0: music only.
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Look, if you had one shot or one opportunity to seize everything you ever wanted in one moment, would you capture it or just let it slip?

Attention, everyone. The following experience will take you back in time. This is not a test. Once opened, there's no turning back. So please prepare yourself and get ready for 10.